I don't mind, I don't mind, I don't mind, I don't mind, I don't mind, I don't mind, I don't mind, I don't mind, I don't mind, I don't mind, I don't mind, I don't mind, I don't mind, I don't mind, I don't mind, I don't mind, I don't mind, I don't mind, I don't mind, I don't mind, I don't mind, I don't mind, I don't mind, I don't mind, I don't mind, I don't mind, I don't mind, I don't mind, I don't mind, I don't mind, I don't mind, I don't mind, I don't mind, I don't mind, I don't mind, I don't mind, I don't mind, I don't mind, I don't mind, I don't mind, I don't mind, I don't mind, I don't mind, I don't mind, I don't mind, I don't mind, I don't mind, I don't mind, I don't mind, I don't mind, I don't mind, I don't mind, I don't mind, I don't mind, I don't mind, I don't mind, I don't mind, I don't mind, I don't mind, I don't mind, I don't mind, I don't mind, I don't mind,

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12: 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I heard something.

0: strike.
1: Go on. I'll get the next one.
2: No, not without you.
1: I'll be all right. Listen, I'll be fine. I'm a survivor, all right? Don't worry about me. Now go on. Get on.